0: must be found.
1: If you're hearing this, you should be concerned about the Asian longhorned beetle, an invasive species that's destroying our trees. But you can help. Look for the signs and help stop the beetle.
0: Look up, look down, look around. Look up, look down, look around. In the trees and on the ground, 'cause the ALB must be found.
1: Some signs of the ALB are dime-sized holes on tree trunks, a sawdust-like material called frass, and the beetle itself, with a long black body and white spots.
0: Look up, look down, look around. Look up, look down, look around. In the trees and on the ground, 'cause the ALB must be found.
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5: From ABC News, I'm Stephanie Officer. The U.S. men's soccer team lost that high-stakes match Monday to Belgium 4-1, but it did not come without high drama. After FIFA delayed the red card suspension of their star striker, Folarin Balogun played, critics raised questions after President Trump intervened on his behalf. ABC's Christian Cordero.
6: The fact that FIFA has taken this somewhat unprecedented move, certainly highly unusual move, to change the punishment to effectively a warning hasn't sat well with people, even with some people who are U.S. men's national team supporters, but certainly it has not sat well with Belgium. They unsuccessfully appealed the decision. FIFA essentially said you had nothing to do with the red card itself, although they are certainly affected by this decision that FIFA recently made.
5: In some parts of the Northeast, 3 inches of rain an hour with more than a half a foot of rain in some spots. In New York and New Jersey, power knocked out to thousands, ABC's Matt Rivers.
7: Up to 8 inches of rain in spots, drivers inundated near Philadelphia. And in the Pittsburgh suburbs, a 12-foot sinkhole opening up on a road right in front of a hospital. Overnight, storms packing high winds took down trees all over New York City. Even light rail service was disrupted because of so many trees on the tracks.
5: And staying in New York City, a seaplane making a hard landing in the East River. ABC's Gio Benitez.
8: The Kodiak 100 seaplane with 8 people on board skipping across the water and then crashing down around noon on Sunday.
9: Basically, we hit the water and then we went up and then we like bounced back down.
8: 16-year-old Chloe Todd filming inside. She and her grandma Ada taking the flight home from the Hamptons.
10: Donuts.
5: Well, donut lovers and cookie lovers unite. Krispy Kreme and Girl Scouts of the USA are combining some of their most popular flavors for a limited run starting July 7th. New donuts include Thin Mints, Lemon Ups, and Coconut Caramel. 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

0: quieter around America today, for sure, after the loss last night in the World Cup. Joe Lincoln joins us from the sports desk.
1: Terry, there's no way around it. Last night's performance from the U.S. men's national team was not how the host of the 2026 FIFA World Cup wanted to end their run. Hopes were high in Seattle to start the week, as America and Belgium were billed as a dead heat by the sports books, and the fans donning the stars and stripes had belief that their team was going to make the round of 16, or sorry, the quarterfinal for the first time since 2002. But at the 8.5 minute mark of the game, the Belgians made an early statement.
2: Freeman blocks the cross, prevents the corner. It's infield. The U.S. is hesitating. A bouncing ball picked up in the box, and that's the opening goal for Belgium. It was De Ketelaere, first to react in there on the cross. The U.S. players froze defensively.
1: As you can imagine, that sucked all the air right out of Lumen Field, but Malik Tillman resuscitated the home supporters in the 30th minute with this free kick.
2: Which means the wall could jump. Tillman over the left!
1: Unfortunately, the elation at the home of the Seahawks was short-lived, as Belgium struck again just 61 seconds after the equalizer. So at the break, it was a 2-1 lead for the guests from Western Europe, and just 11 minutes after the second half began, U.S. goalkeeper Matt Freese killed any chance for a comeback with this boneheaded blunder.
2: Richards beaten out of the air. Freese has got to get there and deal with it. He takes it down off the chest to Ketelaere, knocks it away. Tim Ream can't block it. And unless video review says this is a foul from behind on Ream, it is a disastrous third goal to concede to Belgium.
1: That was just an absolute killer. A mood killer, a game killer, whatever you want to call it.
0: As soon as we saw him out there, I was like, dude, you are way too far from home.
1: And then he just schwiffed on the kick. What are we doing? The Belgians ended up securing another goal after that one, found the back of the net, and the journey for the Americans ended in Seattle in a 4-1 defeat. Catching heat today for his post-game response was Christian Pulisic. Here's what he had to say after he was forced to exit the game due to injury midway through the second half.
3: Yeah, I mean, I just twisted my ankle and just sprained my ankle. I mean, it's just frustrating to end like that, of course, but now I have time to rest, so hopefully it'll be okay.
1: Yeah, well, you got a whole 4 years to rest until it's time to do this dance again, Captain America. Here's what two-time World Cup champion for the U.S. women's national team, Carly Lloyd, had to say after the final whistle blew.
4: I felt like they lost the game before they even stepped out onto the pitch, and I'm not sure why, and I don't know the reasons, but just from the beginning, just chasing, tentative, scared, just not confident on the ball. And I think big-time players, you wanted some of those big-time players to step up in big moments. And I got to be honest, you know, I was a bit disappointed with Christian Pulisic. I think whether he wants to be the star of this team or not, we didn't see enough from him in this particular game.
1: Terry, it's disappointing, wow, to say the least. Just a rough night for America.
0: And she's spot on, 100% spot on.
1: Yeah.
0: How could they be tentative in this match? Like,
1: it seemed like the one where you absolutely had to put your best foot forward as soon as the game began, and that's the exact opposite of what actually happened.
0: Never felt any urgency out of our side.
1: Nope. All right, we'll catch up on the other games that are happening today. Argentina with an absolutely epic comeback over Egypt in Atlanta. They were down 2-0 with 20 minutes left to go in the game and ended up winning it 3-2 in added time. Not even extra time, just added time. Unbelievable performance. Messi getting another goal. They advance to the quarterfinals. In action right now in the 66th minute, Colombia and Switzerland are tied 0-0. That game taking place in Vancouver. Like I said earlier, we get a break tomorrow in the action. We'll get back to it Thursday, Friday, and Saturday. Looking forward to all those games. And people, do not leave your watching of the World Cup because America lost, because there's tons of good soccer left to be played. We'll have more in just a little bit here on News Radio 840. Oh, go ahead.
0: Have we had any numbers yet? Do we know if it was a huge rating last
1: night? It was
0: night?
1: The biggest, the most viewed soccer game in American history. So, disappointing.
0: I just wonder how it stacked up against the Super Bowl.
1: We'll get in. You know what? That's a good question. I'll have those numbers when we come back.
0: Thanks, bro. 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
8: Lisa Sky Hain loved working with people.
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26: There's a lot of mavericks in that story. 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
28: So many robber barons. 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
26: You know why?
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1: Looking at slow traffic in Floyd County this afternoon. Slow and go traffic from Charlestown Road over to State Street and I-64. In the West End, if you're heading up towards that 64 split on the Waterson Expressway westbound, I have an accident working there backing up traffic. On the Waterson Expressway westbound, slow and go traffic from Bountain Newburgh Road over to 65. A little crowded on 65 southbound now down past the Snyder Freeway and into Bullitt County. Our next report in 10 minutes. I'm Bobby Yellis, News Radio 840 WHAS.
2: Hi, everybody. With the updated forecast for this Tuesday afternoon, I'm WELKY Chief Meteorologist Jay Cardosi. You know, it's just typical early July weather across the region. And what I mean by that, it's going to be warm and humid by afternoon. A chance for a few pop-up showers and storms. Otherwise, it turns quiet at night. For the rest of today, middle 80s, a shower possible, most of which will be south of the metro. Tonight, any showers wrap up, low temperatures in the low 70s. And tomorrow, we're back in the middle and upper 80s, a chance for a pop-up afternoon shower. That's your forecast from WELKY Chief Meteorologist Jay Cardosi.
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4: At 5:30, cloudy skies, 86 degrees. I'm Paul Miles. Mitch McConnell is alive and talking to his colleagues. Several prominent Republicans are reporting today that they have spoken with the Kentucky senator who's been hospitalized for weeks. Among them is CNN commentator Scott Jennings.
5: All I can tell you today is all the rumors about him being dead or brain dead or, you know, being his body's being hidden somewhere. I've seen all kinds of crazy things on the internet. That's obviously not true because he picked up the phone and called me, and that was a good thing.
4: Jennings says he spoke to McConnell for about 20 minutes this morning. A preliminary court hearing continues in Utah for Tyler Robinson, the man accused of assassinating conservative activist Charlie Kirk last year. ABC's Alex Stone says video was shown in court.
6: These images showed who the police are saying is Tyler Robinson arriving on campus, leaving campus, and then going up onto the rooftop. And Erica Kirk and other family members, when the image goes up onto the rooftop to presumably commit the murder, that they left at that time. But even earlier in the video, Erica Kirk was dabbing tears away. His parents, Charlie Kirk's parents, they were crying as well.
4: Alex Stone in Provo, Utah. Call if you can, text if you can't. Louisville Metro government has unveiled a new text to 911 system that's aimed at helping people who are deaf, have a speech disability, or are in a threatening situation such as domestic abuse. Elizabeth Martin is president of the Center for Women and Families.
10: Texting 911 provides survivors another way, another tool in their toolbox to reach emergency responders when speaking can place them in even greater danger. It gives victims an opportunity to communicate silently, discreetly, because they may be hiding in a closet.
4: A text to 911 pilot program was started earlier this year. The death toll from last week's floods in Kentucky has now risen to 6.
13: In a post on X, Governor Andy Beshear announced Tuesday morning that 2 more flood-related deaths have been confirmed in Hardin and Jefferson counties. This follows earlier reports of 4 victims in Madison and Jackson counties after severe thunderstorms triggered widespread flash flooding and road closures across the Commonwealth. Mayor Craig Greenberg said he believes the Jefferson County death was a man who was swept away at Floyd Forks. The governor is urging Kentuckians to keep the victims' families in their prayers as the state prepares to request federal disaster assistance. I'm John Shannon.
4: Your next news coming up at 6. I'm Paul Miles, News Radio 840 WHAS.
29: Jimmy Kurtzdorfer is the chairman and chief executive officer of ISCO Industries. Jimmy, good to talk to you again.
30: Great to talk, Terry.
29: Well, I know it's the ISCO Championship Week. You have a busy life with that company that you have. And obviously, you guys have embraced this tournament, bringing it here to Louisville. Give me the setup on it.
30: Last year was our first year at Hurstbourne, and the players had such a great time. We're impressed with the golf course. The word got out on the PGA Tour, and our field this year is fantastic, much better than last year. So we're excited, a lot of smiling faces, and I think it's great for our community.
29: You know, people know like how rough the U.S. Open conditions are, and a lot of people say you guys make Hurstbourne really tough. So walk me down that road and tell me about some of the challenges.
30: Yeah, it's a great layout, but the rough is high. Not quite U.S. Open style rough, but definitely a place that you don't want to hit it. You would have no problem, Terry. I've seen your game. But the average person would have a tough time in the